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1: 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We're going back. iHeartRadio Music Festival is presented by Capital One. And this year, we got Lainey Wilson, Kenny Chesney, Snoop Dogg, and a whole lot more taking over that one stage over two nights. Cool thing is, even though the lineup has been shared, you can't buy tickets yet. But you can win them before they go on sale. We'll set you up. Keep listening. Right now.

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What's going on? It's Wayne Deante. And no matter where you are in Louisville, listen, the best country always plays here. Thanks so much for tuning in to 97.5

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1: I don't know how we do it, but we've topped ourselves again. The 2026 edition of the iHeartRadio Music Festival presented by Capital One was just announced. We're taking over T-Mobile Arena in Vegas once again. Lainey Wilson, Kenny Chesney signed on. You never know what other artists are going to show up. If we announce more artists, I'm telling you, this lineup is so stacked. You got a shot to win your way in. We'll take care of everything, man. You just got to keep your radio on to win. We were young.

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1: 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It's a positive story called In the Feels on the way in just under 15 minutes. You gotta

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1: Tomorrow morning, 7 a.m., I'll talk to Amy Grant. The first time she felt famous after Baby Baby. And then one of our listeners, who went super viral for testing strength, he's coming in to test our grip strength. That'll be tomorrow. 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We'll see you on the Bobby Bones Show.

97.5 WAMZ. What's going on? It's Randy and Tay. And no matter where you are in Louisville, listen, the best country always plays here. Thanks so much for tuning in to 97.5 WAMZ. 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

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It's Wayne Deante. And no matter where you are in Louisville, listen, the best country always plays here. 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
1: Appreciate y'all hanging with us. Love plugging into the biggest stories in Nashville. Tay is feverishly at work to get you the top stories called the iHeart Country Roundup. On the way here in just under 15 minutes.
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It's Wayne Deante. And no matter where you are in Louisville, listen, the best country always plays here. 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
1: Hey, thank you for starting your Thursday here with me. How about we get it rolling with some good news? Hang on, just two songs and I'll share some with you.

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1: So I got a topic I want to discuss next hour. 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
1: Good morning. I'm driving to work, getting ready to drive a dump truck all day. You have an awesome, blessed day. Bye.
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1: Ann Hudson is about to jump on and share some Nashville news with us. 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
1: Okay, looking for a good story here. 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
1: Okay, does anyone remember the Quadro cycle? I could tell you this. It came to us in the late 1800s. Let's talk about that and a bunch more coming up in history in two songs. Baby, you

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1: You know, I brought this up last hour and I still want to hear from you, so I'll ask it again. 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
1: Hey, Granger, man, I appreciate you being up all night. I'm out here Ubering to 3, 4 in the morning. Thanks, sir.
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0: 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You've got it on After Midnight with Granger Smith.
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2: 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Got that story coming up in your Nashville news next.

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1: 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Not everyone sleeps at night. Some of us think, some of us drive, some of us pray. Granger's with you through it all. Thanks for being a part of the After Midnight family.

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1: Dead Rangers, this is Dave from Michigan. I'm heading for work today, this morning, and I like to listen to your music on when I go to work.
0: Thank you so much. I appreciate that encouragement. Like a

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1: You know, we've all seen it and thought about doing it, Don't You Lie, but one criminal actually shows why we probably shouldn't. I'm talking about doing a cannonball into the Bass Pro Shop fish tank. Earl's going to be here to share this true story coming up next.

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1: Hey, thank you for starting your Thursday here with me. How about we get it rolling with some good news? Hang on just two songs and I'll share some with you.

It's Granger Smith and After Midnight on 97.5 WAMZ. I asked this question last hour, and I'm still looking for your phone call. What movie do you think you've seen in the theater more than any other movie? 866-607-8383. 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
1: Ann Hudson is about to jump on and share some Nashville news with us. Ann, what do you have lined up?
2: 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I got that story coming up in your Nashville news next.

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0: We got a big show. Kyler, one of our listeners who keeps track of all of our games, every game, then he calls us at the beginning of every year and gives us all the stats. He's going to be in. But what we didn't know about him is he's really popular on TikTok. He goes viral all the time for testing people's grip strengths. And so he's going to bring in, and we're all

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0: 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It's Jess Jennings in for Corey today. 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

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And I don't know about you, but he was like the soundtrack to my childhood, my teenage years, and now my adulthood. 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

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So it turns out AI is not taking over jobs. There's something else quietly making it tougher, though, to get hired and keep a job. And it might surprise you. Hang on, two songs, we'll get into it.

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0: 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It's Jess Jennings in for Corey. So you know that feeling when you do everything right? You go to school, you get the degree. Maybe you even land that first job and then suddenly you're sitting at home on your laptop thinking, wait, am I doing this right? Well, it turns out we're not alone. This new study says that when jobs go fully remote, it actually gets harder for newer workers to get hired. And even harder to learn once you are. Because think about it. There's no quick, hey, can you come look at this? No hallway chats, no accidental mentoring moments. Meanwhile, the people who've been doing it for years, I mean, they are thriving. So basically, we spent years dreaming of working from home. And now we kind of miss Kevin from accounting hovering over our desk.
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0: 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I'm Jess Jennings, and I want you to win $2,500. 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

0: 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I'm Jess Jennings in for Corey. So you know that moment when you pull up to the airport, you instantly regret every life choice because that TSA line looks like a concert crowd, right? Now imagine instead of walking into that, you drive somewhere totally different, like 25 miles away. No chaos, no lines, just casually checking in like you have cracked some secret travel code. 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
0: That is a joy I want for you. 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Just when

97.5 WAMZ, Kentuckiana's number one for country. It's Jess, and apparently there is one promise we parents always make and never keep. What? I'll tell you in due time.

0: Morgan Wallen, 97.5 WAMZ. I'm Jess Jennings, covering for Corey while he's on vacation. Now, my daughter's getting her wisdom teeth out. And before we even got to the office, she looks at me and she's all like, "Promise you won't take video." And of course, I'm like, "Oh, sweetie, absolutely not." Meanwhile, you already know that phone is charged, storage is cleared. I am ready. Because listen, we've all seen those videos, the loopy comments, the random confessions, the pure chaos in the car ride home. It's like a one-time window into a totally unfiltered brain. And I'm supposed to just not capture that? Now, I did promise I would not post it on social media, but nobody said anything about keeping it forever. So be honest with me. What would you do in my situation? Are you keeping your word or are you keeping that footage? Ooh, hit the talkback microphone button on the iHeartRadio app. Tell me, what is the funniest post-surgery moment you have ever seen or recorded?
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1: Tomorrow morning at 9 a.m., we'll kick off your weekend with the Friday morning dance party. I'm mixing up all kinds of music. The only rule is it's got to put you in a better mood. We'll also play easy trivia. 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

0: 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More and more people are opening up about their mental health, just not to who you'd expect. This trend is a little surprising, and it may be a little concerning. We'll get into it in two songs.
1: We've been to both Carolinas, seen a big Montana sky, driven up and down the coast a few times, London, Paris, paradise. But ain't got much memory of the scenes, come to think I missed them all. 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

0: Kentuckiana's number one for country, 97.5 WAMZ. So you know those nights where your brain just won't shut off? I mean, it feels easier to text somebody, but you don't want to bother anybody. So you just sit there thinking, do I vent? Do I keep it in? Well, now more and more people, especially younger ones, are choosing a third option, opening up to AI instead. There's no judgment. There's no awkwardness. No, are they going to think I'm weird for saying this? And look, I get it. It's available all the time, but it also makes you wonder, right? 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
3: Lots of sunshine and just a few passing clouds with temperatures climbing close to 86 later today. We're going to stay mainly clear but quiet tonight. Expect a low around 66. That's your WLKY weather forecast. I'm meteorologist Mo Rose.
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0: 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Now, if Leanne Morgan has ever crossed your FYP, you know she's hysterical. If it's been a hot minute since you've had a good laugh, well, she's going to be at the KFC Yum Center November 20th. 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

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Now, tomorrow she drops a new song and she's teamed up with Toy Story 5 to make this happen. I don't know that I've ever heard of anything like this before. Leave it to Taylor. Yes, we're going to play it. Catch it tomorrow right here.

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0: 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Big day yesterday for Sharon Blandford of Louisville. She won her old 60 tickets.
1: That's good. I never win anything.
0: Well, you have now. Welcome to the winner's circle.
1: Sounds good. Thank you.
0: Chance to win yours today in about an hour. That's coming up around

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1: Tomorrow morning at 9 a.m., we'll kick off your weekend with the Friday morning dance party. I'm mixing up all kinds of music. The only rule is it's got to put you in a better mood. We'll also play easy trivia. Big Friday show. See you then. Bobby Bones.

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Next up in the Hot Country Night series, Ian Munsick on stage tomorrow night, right off our front porch here at 4th Street Live. And then coming up Saturday night, August 8th, this guy, Tyler Hubbard. Jag.

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New music from Taylor Swift off the Toy Story 5 soundtrack. 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Starting first thing tomorrow morning.

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Have you put your ears on this yet? The new Lainey Wilson song featuring John Mayer. 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

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Here is a sure sign of summer. Tickets for the Kentucky State Fair are now on sale. I'm all about Thrillville and fair food. Give me a donut burger, deep fried derby pie, bourbon ice cream. Are they doing the ostrich burgers again? I'm down with that. The fair begins August 20th. Just when I-

97.5 WAMZ. I got to hear this new Taylor Swift song earlier. It is from the Toy Story 5 soundtrack. We'll play it for you all day long tomorrow. The iHeartRadio world premiere begins tomorrow morning with Bobby Bones.

0: 97.5 WAMZ. What's happening, my friend? Thursday with Boomer. Another week of winning this week. We've got tickets for Old 60 Iroquois Amphitheater coming up on August 20th. Sandy Ramsey of Shepherdsville, what's up?
1: Please tell me I'm the right caller.
0: As a matter of fact, you are.
1: Oh, my God. Thank you.
0: Pretty good news, yeah?
1: Hell yeah.
0: Yeah, it's going to be a great show August 20th at Iroquois Amphitheater. Have you seen these cats perform live before? And it's great, right?
1: Yes, they are fantastic.
0: Kentucky boys playing country, coming home for this show. You're going to have such a great time. Congratulations.
1: Thank you. I'm so excited.
0: I'm excited for you. Another chance to win these tickets tomorrow afternoon, right around 4:20.
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Oh, they're so cute. This is big news. For the first time in more than 20 years, three tiger cubs born here at our Louisville Zoo to parents Victoria and Timmy. We will see them in public later on this year. The bar was-

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1: Tomorrow morning at 9 a.m., we'll kick off your weekend with the Friday morning dance party. I'm mixing up all kinds of music. The only rule is it's got to put you in a better mood. 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See you then. Bobby Bones.

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8: Hey, great weather continues on this Thursday afternoon. Lots of sunshine, warm conditions, 86 your high, low 60s tonight. We bounce into the upper 80s tomorrow. That's your forecast. I'm WLKY Chief Meteorologist Jay Cardosi.
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97.5 WAMZ, Toy Story 5 hits theaters on the 19th. Taylor Swift has a song on the soundtrack, and we're going to play it all day long tomorrow. 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
1: Could you imagine being in Vegas for the biggest weekend in live music? Called the iHeart Country Festival. It's presented by Capital One. We tapped Lainey Wilson and Kenny Chesney to represent country music. 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
2: Also, like, Snoop Dogg is going to be there. How cool.
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1: 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You want to follow? We'd appreciate it. It's at Wayne D and Tay.
2: 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Oh, boy.
1: Everyone's a comedian. It's fun. We'll dive into that less than 15 minutes away, called I Heart Country.

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1: Prettiest girl I'd ever seen. 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

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It's Wendy and Tay on Kentuckiana's number one for new country, 97.5 WAMZ. 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

Bartender looks at me like, pony up, man, we're closing down. I paid the tab, I turned around. Got on that phone on the way home, ended up down the rabbit hole again.

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